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Only good for saving face, seen the cosmetics. How many heads I gotta take to level my aesthetics? 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

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Drizzy, you amazing, you the inspiration. You set the bar for the next generation. You Neo in the Matrix, these just Nemo in the ocean. Smart fish making kids feel emotion. Using you for promotion, true words have never been spoken. Wanna see rent me on a t-shirt like I'm Hulk Hogan. I appreciate the fans rocking with me, this is really just a small token. Really with a visionary, only reason I ain't got a girl and I ain't getting married. Cause I'm really out here filling up the itinerary till I'm 6 feet in a cemetery. Bulletproof door so heavy, got me rolling around like a dignitary. Funny how it's only that I'm waiting on the boy's obituary. Cause if I die, it's these that become a sole beneficiary. What the are they gonna do with it? Had a girls up at 29 on stage twerking with a dictionary. Guilt trips, not church trips when it's cold out here in February. Cause right now shorty parachuting like she flying for the military. This girl face so pretty, I can only think of missionary.

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I'm that geek like me. You know it's YWR, big

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0: right now I'm in the building with DJ Garrix. You already know it's love, man. Let's go.
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0: BBC News with David Harper. American forces have struck two Iranian launchers on a small island in the Strait of Hormuz. The US Navy said they were preparing to fire rockets. Iran's Revolutionary Guard said the strike had killed and injured several Iranians. The guards later fired ballistic missiles at two US-operated air bases in Jordan in retaliation. President Trump has threatened to report a journalist to television regulators because of the way she covered Republican Party primaries. Kristen Welker, who works for NBC, had said that Mr. Trump had mixed results when it came to candidates he personally endorsed. The Chinese authorities have begun tightly controlling social media posts on Wednesday's flash floods in the border region between Tibet and Nepal. One person has been detained after suggesting 500 people may have died in the disaster. China's official count is 16 dead. The acting governor of Russia's Belgorod region near the border with Ukraine says a missile attack killed two people and injured another 16. He said a commercial facility in the city of Belgorod was hit and several warehouses were on fire. The president of Algeria, Abdelmadjid Tebboune, said he wants to reinstate the death penalty for arsonists after forest fires killed at least 12 people last week. More than 100 wildfires were recorded in recent days. Pacific leaders have gathered in Palau for the annual Pacific Islands Forum, but four prime ministers of Fiji, Vanuatu, Samoa and the Solomon Islands and the Kiribati president will, for various reasons, not attend in person. The U.S. Park Service says 15 people remain unaccounted for after a flash flood in the Grand Canyon forced the evacuation of dozens of campers and hikers. A torrent of water swept away large boulders, footbridges and other debris. The World Nomad Games are opening in Kyrgyzstan later today. The games feature traditional sports from nomadic cultures, including horseback wrestling and archery, falconry and coke burro or headless goat carcass polo. BBC News.
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1: Tell me, I'll tell me, I'll tell you.

Good morning, going out to you. Welcome back to another. It's a very beautiful Monday morning. FM. This is Rise and Shine. You know how we do on this side of your dial. It's another shot at a brand new week. And it's a very exciting day, if you ask me. A special greeting going out to some of you who have actually made it your job to do this job with us every single day. So, yes, we're very excited about you joining us day in and day out.

0: Alhamdulillah. 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
1: Forget all your loss, something must
0: forget
1: be
0: them.
1: Come, it is work, no be love.
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1: Sin is believing, you have to trust yourself and wait for yourself. Never feel anymore.
0: His name is Shakir. Shouts going out to DJ Snake on that one. The song you just heard is called Worship. Today is a Monday. Today is officially the very last day of August 2026. And me personally, I'm asking you, what's the longest distance you've ever walked? I'm just curious. I'd like to hear. Some of us, you have to actually go to Google Maps right now. Put in the locations of what you've done and give it to me in kilometers. I want to hear some kilometers. Good morning, Brownberry. The longest I've ever walked is from Ridge Roundabout to 37. There was no car. All the cars were full. Chale, I walked off Uber from my head. I beg. Tell Shata Wale say. Oh, no. I don't know if you tell him. No. You say, you know, they do. You say, they do. They

peasantsy no de do amfa me say amfa but reach to 37 is the view is like children's small distance very very small distance from reach runabout to 37 ah no Uber. this one is it's child's play No. Let me. It's from Ridge Roundabout to 37. There was no car. This one is small. Ah, it's small. Ah. For real, it actually is small. I'm not gonna lie. Ridge Roundabout. Then you give small. Then you reach. Let me say the old school. You reach Sankara. Then you give again and reach Flagstaff House. Then give again and 37. It's not bad. 22 minutes past 7. We're going to get into some stories shortly. Get ready for that.

0: George, what are you saying? Let me check this out real quick.
1: But baby, me, I don't know. I get some big problem here. So from some of the work that I've done, sometimes I don't even know why I do it. Because I've done from Labadi all the way to San Sebastian Kojo. But the one that I actually planned and did was from San City. But baby, me, I don't know. I get some big problem here. So from some of the work that I've done, sometimes I don't even know why I do it. Because I've done from Labadi all the way to San Sebastian Kojo. But the one that I actually planned and did was from San City to Accra Mall and back. You know, sometimes when you are driving on the motorway or you're in a car on the motorway, you think like, oh, when you get to Palace, you get to Peck Biscuit, the next one is like 18 Junction, oh, then you get to like Manette. So in your mind, like, oh, hey, I started a walk and I lost confidence midway. So from San City to
0: Tom Hardy's in the news. Blacko is Dave. Dave is also did something over the weekend. Let me get into this one. British rapper Dave surprised fans during Tems' performance at All Point East in London by joining him on stage for a live performance of their collaboration Rain Dance. Dave Chappelle was not announced ahead of the performance, making his arrival on stage an unexpected moment for the audience. The two artists performed Rain Dance together as part of Tems' set. The collaboration also brings together Dave's UK rap sounds and Tems' Afrobeat and R&B influence, continuing the growing connection between the British and the African music scenes. Now, the performance has since generated attention online after their last performance together. This might give the impression there was beef between them because of their lack of chemistry on stage. We're going to talk about that shortly. Don't touch it. This is the big why. It's called Rise and Shine for a very good reason. You rise, you grind, ultimately, you get to shine.
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